love, compassion. What is right and what is wrong? In an ocean of joy. What is right and what is wrong? Our most cherished and long

რადიო იწება ჩვენით. Feel like a drop in the ocean that don't nobody notice. Maybe it's all just in your head. 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

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Listen to the mariachi play at midnight. Are you with me? Are you with me?

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All right, cut. 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Are you kidding me? Are you getting this? Look at this. And we can cut. That's what happens when you work with couples. Oh my gosh. Didn't know we were making a porno.

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was possible. 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Look ahead me, it was my game until I met you, baby, and you were the same. You don't want me, I wanted you. Because the funny thing about it is I like the show. I like it when it's difficult, I like it when it's hard. Then you know it's worth it that you found you.

Would you see my hands would tie And I know it must have hurt you It must have hurt your pride